postcode sent with a kiss. Live location, North Circular. Starts to rain, have you seen this? No reply, 3 minutes. Leg starts to bounce, crack the window a bit. Good to be out the house at least. And when you open the door on it, not seen you since August, borrowed sunglasses late afternoon. Ironically synchronized dance moves. I kissed you under the moon, I thought, but it was actually just one of those big bright lights. And would you believe me if I said that I fell in love?

remind me of someone I wish I met in a past life. 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What kind of incense was that? I always buy the wrong one. Fall asleep together, wake up with a big light on. Back to back, the extractor fan in the bathroom begging for attention. And I've been telling everyone who'll listen, it's always sunny on the Didsbury dozen. 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And soon I'll write your name in big red letters on a motorway bridge. 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

0: Anscheinend huet Nielsen dat Lied geschrieben, wéi en eng Käier de Besatzton um Telefon am Ohr heeren huet. Dat war Zeitres band der Zeitres, am eng Ausso haut wir alles aus dem Jahr 1995, aus dem no falsch. Mea culpa. 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A laut dem nächste Musiker leit Tell och schuss nëmmen ëm de Neck.
1: As der Film for a soil, liquor rock and falls, the leeches, yes, it is, dress me up in stitsy, hell is round the corner where I shout, is something a schism, the living out of style, if you believe or deceive, common sense as shit you see. Let me take you down the corridors of my life. And when you walk to, you walk to your preference. No need to answer till I take further evidence. I seem to need a reference to get residence. A reference to your preference to say I'm a good neighbor, I trust. To judge you from my labor, the bottom ensures my good behavior. The constant struggle ensures my insanity. Passing the evenings ensures the struggle for my family. We're hungry, beware of our appetite. Distant drums ringing news of a kill tonight. The kill which I share with my passengers. We take our fill, take our fill, take our fill. I stand firm for our soil. Liquor rock and falls for the juice. Confused by different memories, details of Asian remedies, conversations of what's become of enemies. My brain thinks bomb-like, so I listen, he's a calm kind. As I grow, and as I grow collective. Before the move, sit on the perspective. Mr. Quail in the crevice and watches from the precipice. Imperial passage. Heat from the sun someday slowly passes. Until then, you have to live with yourself. Until then, you have to live with yourself.

0: Temples mat Glimmer hich gut den psychedelischen Rockhai. 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Der Bobby Bierles mit den Neuesten aus Rap und Hip-Hop 4.0.
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0: Und nicht, dass ich hier schaut mit der Blue Bossa vom Lost the Cat. 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
2: The Mocking Stars, where we find our poor tattered cat, still cold, withered and heartless, whispering to himself for yet another sleepless night.
3: The autumn moon comes with haste and yawns through the night. She haunts all my dreams of the humming of the dead. I pop corks and caps to collapse without a fight, but a whisper from a corpse comes to spoon me in my bed. Crawl, crawl, come close, come caress, come masseuse me and pally with the dead like a moosey. Sleep sound, I should spoon a person more suited and fill them with stars till we're both sky high. A flick for a flip phone to call a fine dame, but the kitten's tail flops like it's made of what is Luffy. It's hard to stay straight when the mind's played with whispers and sights of a sun become as rare as a smile. Gomma gomma now hard and I put some fine gums on and leave the grief moon of my finest feline eyes. A thousand thoughts crawl through my head, a whisper in a voice like the winds of the night.

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0: 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dead hum it sent my soul so slightly mad again I tried to count sheep and turn the scene as black as toast when the curtains closed I met again with Baphomet he sent me whispers like a willow in the wind got my whiskers in a twist so I went to seek the alley cats a comfort for my pillow couldn't give and when I rise met a stranger's sight so sublime but you wouldn't give the same had you and two a sieve we were sat in the ring by a fire in the bin singing songs between sips of warm lager in the tin they sang songs of madness about how they'd hijack a ship filled with gin sell the fucker 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

flappt laut ist kat flappte Leute so verstrickt. 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
0: Yes, come here.
1: Okay.
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1: What's up?
0: Do you want to be rich?
1: How rich?
0: Rich, rich.
1: Dingleberry proof rich?
0: Yeah.
1: Oil painting on the roof rich?
0: Yeah.
1: Paris Hilton bitch poodle rich?
0: Yeah.
1: 10-step skincare routine rich?
0: Yes, bitch,
1: yeah. 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
0: Slay, bitch.

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0: show you something. 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
0: Bitch!
2: 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Jab, parry, hook, jab. 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Richard, Andre, Earl, Fab. Pop, pop my collar when I hop out that cab.
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0: 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A knockout when LT is in the lab. 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
1: Slid up, locked in, rebuilt it. 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

0: type, I'm hardcore, known for pressing on horse, sliding on vogues and knocking down doors. 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
1: An der Dower gart L.A. Russell, Hitboy an E4, die Umtrack Let Me Know Some. Melo gilt vor der Mod, Malibu mit Jeremiah an Vision Play Entertainment, Umtrack Benjamin Crew.

0: Das vom Exhibit von seinem letzten Album Kingmaker. 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
1: I'm lost cause you come and find me. Pressure on my joint got me looking Chinese. My man's just caught trying to get a nine piece. I'm a full-time rapper, why he trying to line me? Not the feds can identify me. Facebook, Snapchat, even on my IG. Even pick my manager up. Oh God, good grief, paying for lawyer fees. Got me trying to buy peace. The storm coming, mama get behind me. Codeine dehydrate me, fuck I need an IV. Sometimes I love Satan, it be hard to find G. Feel like my main bitch don't love me like my fucking side piece. I'm stressed out, stressed but at the same damn time, man, I'm blessed out. Trying to fuck the pain away, need to get checked out. Don't be greedy, take what's yours and put the rest down.
2: Since 2016, I'm

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For real, I had a buzz when you didn't got a deal and I still sold drugs for a living. 7-hour drive, I was plugged in a minute, showing love on the app, but can't budge on prescriptions. Arizona mid, but the mud came from Michigan, fall asleep in it, what, like, cuz, man, you tripping. Then they lock my people up, that a pint went. Now it's something else, seal your indictments. I know my jack probably tells, I'm gonna charge myself. Pack my favorite fat rapper, plus he's smart as hell. Now they press him up with Finn, you can hardly tell. Say I'm a legend up in Flint, like Charlie Bell. I'm OP, these niggas twirl like Mateen Cleave. Proud to say that I ain't never drank no green lean. Good in the 810 and the 313, run a car, star bar for bar, yeah, BFB.

0: Du war grad un Commandant Cousteau, Samba de Utuno featuring No Sam. 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

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A little something.